Can you feel yourself a real dance fighter? Come on, baby. Show me all your dance gadgets. Make it. Stand up and

I'm kind of glad you didn't pick up. I kind of just called to hear your voice, so your voice recording was enough. 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